Your Love by The Outfield on the 80s at 8. There are some very familiar faces celebrating their birthdays today. Happy birthday to you if you share it with Shirley Owens Alston of the Shirelles, born June 10th, 1941. Also, Elizabeth Hurley, who's 61 today. Comedian Bill Burr is 58. 80s baby Lily Sobeski is 43. Faith Evans is 52 and born in 1961. Max Elliott of Maxi Priest is 65. Here it is. The Jamaican English singer on his birthday with his hit, Wild World.

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Richard Huskisson on the 80s at 8. And I remember that a lot of things got started in the 80s. Some great things also came to an end, some of them very oddly, like the sitcom Taxi. It had run for four seasons by 1982, won 15 Emmy Awards in that time, and then for some reason on this day, June 10th, 1982, ABC canceled it. HBO was rumored to pick it up, but instead it went to NBC, who put out another season, won three more Emmys, and then also canceled it. But by then, half the cast were already becoming huge stars in their own right. It was just a weird choice by ABC and NBC to end it. Still, we'll continue with Hall & Oates and Maneater, also from 1982.

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Your favorite 90s. But it ain't no lie, baby, bye, bye, bye. 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We could have had it fun. South Georgian-based favorites, like 99.3.

Take On Me by A-ha on the 80s at 8. Later in the decade, a show would come out that I know influenced a lot of people. It was a comedy horror television show on HBO, which you might know best from the opening theme. June 10th, 1989, we got the debut of Tales from the Crypt, featuring the Crypt Keeper, but also a whole lot of celebrity guest appearances, including A-list celebrities like Arnold Schwarzenegger, Brad Pitt, Catherine O'Hara, and so many more. It would spawn movies and spin-offs, radio shows, and so on. Definitely not for kids, although a lot of kids ended up watching it. Being on HBO, it wasn't subjected to standards and practices. Just be aware of that if you try to go back and watch it yourself. Let's go back now to 1989 with The Bangles and Eternal Flame.

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Richard Hoskinson on the 80s at 8 with Electric Avenue by Eddie Grant out of 1983, a song about the Brixton Riot of 1981 in London. Electric Avenue was the first market street to be lit by electric lights, hence the name. There wasn't much rioting in the street itself. However, the neighborhood, that's where it all happened. Eddie Grant wrote the song after losing his luggage during a move from London to Barbados. In the luggage was his latest batch of songs. He needed a new one. He wrote it down quick, and it became a hit, mostly thanks to the music video. Speaking of hits, we'll wrap up the day with the most successful song for U2 when it was released. It's With or Without You. But that's going to be it for me for another night. The streetlights are on. It's time to go home.

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3: 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That's what's happening. I'm J.D. Moffitt.
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Ooh, baby, I love the way. Your favorite It's Over songs. I was getting kind of used to being so you love. 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
2: It's Thursday, June 11th. Good morning. Hot and humid again this afternoon. The dollar trading 71.57 cents U.S. I'm Stacey Englehart. An 18-year-old facing a first-degree murder charge in the death of an OPP officer. 29-year-old Constable Taryn Bally died after he was struck by a motor vehicle yesterday during a police investigation in Northern Ontario. The suspect also faces other charges, including dangerous driving and flight from police. OPP have arrested and charged four suspects in a firearms and illegal drug trafficking investigation in Grey Highlands. Police said a traffic stop was conducted when police smelled cannabis. Officers located a loaded handgun and seized a quantity of suspected cocaine and fentanyl from the vehicle. Online safety legislation tabled by the government Wednesday is being praised by medical professionals. The head of the Canadian Medical Association said it's unacceptable for foreign-owned platforms to continue to get rich at the expense of the mental health, safety, and privacy of children. Bill C-34 would force social media to block access for kids under 16 while regulating companies behind AI chatbots. And speaking of rich, with Governor Tiff Macklem spewing out nonsense, saying he doesn't think the Canadian economy is in a recession. Despite the actual facts, we technically are in a recession and Canadians are struggling with high mortgage payments and putting food on the table. Bank of Canada decided to hold its key interest rate 2.25%. By the way, if you want to follow the money, Macklem used to work for a bank before resigning to take the central bank job, so there's a good chance he will not oppose the big banks anytime soon. Light 99.3 Sports NBA playoff best-of-seven series. The Knicks beat San Antonio 107-106. New York leads 3-1. In the WNBA, the Toronto Tempo beat Connecticut 106-102. Baseball yesterday, the Jays lost to the Phillies 7-4, losing 2-3. They're off tonight. Start up a weekend series at home against the Yankees tomorrow. The NHL final continues tonight. Vegas is in Carolina at 8. That series tied 2-2. Ticats are in Winnipeg tonight in the CFL. And thousands of fans gathered beneath the Gardener to welcome the FIFA World Cup to Toronto with a countdown concert that had similar events in LA and Mexico City. World Cup soccer gets underway today in Mexico. Canada plays Bosnia-Herzegovina in Toronto tomorrow at 3. JD will keep you posted on the forecast throughout the morning. 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
1: 6:10 Thursday. Are we allowed yet to have fun? Maybe. At least heading towards the weekend, which generally can be kind of fun. Good. We'll see how we go. Decent little Thursday on the way. 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
1: Light weather update.
2: Well, we still got those off and on weird weather things going on throughout the weekend. 40% chance periodic showers today, but then clear by later tonight. We might even see the sun set. 25 degrees tomorrow, 40% chance of that light rain, thunder and lightning scenario, but some sunshine in that mix too. And 21 degrees, sunny and 24 by Saturday, and then 70% chance of straight on showers on Sunday, and noticeably cooler, highs of 15. Right now we're 18 degrees in Meaford.
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1: Off and on rainfall today. It looks like we're trying to make our way to clearer skies. We'll see that maybe tonight. In fact, highs near 25, 40% chance, light thunder showers and sun in the mix tomorrow too. 21 degrees, sunny and 24 Saturday, and then rain Sunday, 70% chance, noticeably cooler, highs of 15. Right now, 20 in Collingwood. It's 18 to start in Meaford.
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Just around the corner to the 7 o'clock news, sports, weather. Stacey Engelhardt with the details. Step into a Thursday. And count down the moments to the weekend. Nicholas.

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1: Good Thursday morning, June 11th. We've got some sunshine today, a chance of showers or a thunderstorm, windy, but a hot Humidex feeling 36. Right now, the dollar trading 71.54 cents U.S. I'm Stacey Englehart. An 18-year-old facing a first-degree murder charge in the death of an OPP officer. 29-year-old Constable Taryn Bally died after he was struck by a motor vehicle yesterday during a police investigation in Northern Ontario. The suspect also faces other charges, including dangerous driving and flight from police. OPP have arrested and charged four suspects in a firearms and illegal drug trafficking investigation in Grey Highlands. Police said a traffic stop was conducted when police smelled cannabis. Officers located a loaded handgun and seized a quantity of suspected cocaine and fentanyl from the vehicle. Online safety legislation tabled by the government Wednesday is being praised by medical professionals. The head of the Canadian Medical Association said it's unacceptable for foreign-owned platforms to continue to get rich at the expense of the mental health, safety, and privacy of children. Bill C-34 would force social media to block access for kids under 16 while regulating companies behind AI chatbots. And straight out of bizarro world, the Bank of Canada Governor Tiff Macklem said he doesn't believe the Canadian economy is in a recession, despite actual facts. And if you want to follow the money, the uber-wealthy businessman used to work for a bank before resigning to take on the central bank job, so there's a good chance he will not be opposing the big banks anytime soon. Light 99.3 Sports NBA playoff best-of-seven series. The Knicks beat San Antonio 107-106. New York leads 3-1. In the WNBA, the Toronto Tempo beat Connecticut 106-102. Baseball yesterday, the Jays lost to the Phillies 7-4, losing 2-3. They're off tonight. Start up a weekend series at home against the Yankees tomorrow. The NHL final continues tonight. Vegas is in Carolina at 8. That series tied 2-2. Ticats are in Winnipeg tonight in the CFL. And thousands of fans gathered beneath the Gardener to welcome the FIFA World Cup to Toronto with a countdown concert that had similar events in LA and Mexico City. World Cup soccer gets underway today in Mexico. Canada plays Bosnia-Herzegovina in Toronto tomorrow at 3. JD will keep you posted on the forecast throughout the morning. 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
2: Thank you, Stacey. Good morning. Forecast for Meaford, Collingwood, most of South Georgian Bay. A 40% chance of off and on rainfall today. It looks like a sunnier start, but we'll see how it unfolds. Clear skies, though, by tonight and 25 degrees. Then tomorrow back into the 40% chance of light, thunderstorm, and sun festival. Highs of 21. Sunny, though, on Saturday and 24 degrees, then back to rain Sunday, 70% chance, highs of 15. That's like 99.3 News, Sports, and Weather. I'm J.D. Moffitt. 20 degrees to start your Thursday in Midland, 20 in Collingwood, 20 in Wasaga Beach, 19 in Owen Sound, and outside your Meaford studios, 18 degrees. Good morning from Light 99.3.
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7:15, first thing Thursday. I'm not sure if there's anything ironic yet happened this morning, but, you know, there's always potential. Forecast is somewhat ironic. We'll get to the details weather-wise the next few days, and, of course, what we do, get you going this morning. Yeah.

0: Light weather update.
1: Well, all the emotions, all the different types of weather we're having the last few and the next few days. 40% chance of off and on showers. Clear skies later tonight, though, in 25 degrees. We might see the sun set. 40% chance light, thunder and lightning and sun tomorrow. A real mixed bag. Highs of 21. Then nice sunshine and 24 degrees Saturday. 70% chance of rain to return Sunday and 15 degrees. You will notice the chill in the air. 20 right now in Midland. It's 20 in Wasaga Beach, 18 in Meaford.
0: J.D. 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
1: 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That's what's happening. I'm J.D. Moffitt.
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1: Yeah, it is. 7:31. Jays lose 7-4 to the Phillies. They get the night off tonight. Maybe, you know, rest, recuperate, recharge. Carolina Vegas, game 5 tonight should be a wild one. And the Knicks win late last night, 107-106. RBC Canadian

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It's me. Hi. I'm the problem. It's me. And everything in between. And then I saw her face. 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

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First thing Thursdays, like 99.3. That's Sean Desmond. 7:38, our heels, hopefully, on this side of the ground to get things going into your Thursday. It's JD here. With any luck, knock on wood, we might have a special guest next hour if he's got a moment in his busy, busy schedule to drop in to see us. In fact, he said he would, so... Mayor of Meaford, Ross Kentner, to pop in and tell us some of the splashingly wonderful details of a new project that will open in a short order.

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1: Light weather update.
2: Yeah, well, we're going to keep going with that whole thing we've had so far this week where it was just unsettled. Periodic showers, only a 40% chance though today. Clearing by later this afternoon and tonight. Highs of 25. Men's night at Stone Tree on. Record low scores being posted, I'm sure. 40% chance light, thunder and lightning into tomorrow, and maybe some sun in that mix too, and 21 degrees. Saturday, nice day, sunny and 24 degrees. Sunday, 70% chance of showers returning. And down to 15. Right now, we're 20 in Wasaga, 19 in Owen Sound, 18 in Meaford.
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1: 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That's tomorrow from 11 to 1. Sites in Meaford.

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1: 8 o'clock, look at news, sports, and weather. It's all ahead. Dramatic. Well, at least informative. Stacey Englehart has the details into the next hour. Bon Jovi's on Light.

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3: It's Thursday, June 11th. Good morning. Friday's tomorrow. We've got sunshine today. Chance of showers or a thunderstorm. Windy and sticky. A Humidex feeling 36. The dollar trading 71.53 cents U.S. I'm Stacey Englehart. An 18-year-old facing a first-degree murder charge in the death of an OPP officer. 29-year-old Constable Taryn Bally died after he was struck by a motor vehicle yesterday during a police investigation in Northern Ontario. The suspect also faces other charges, including dangerous driving and flight from police. OPP have arrested and charged four suspects in a firearms and illegal drug trafficking investigation in Grey Highlands. Police said a traffic stop was conducted when police smelled cannabis. Officers located a loaded handgun and seized a quantity of suspected cocaine and fentanyl from the vehicle. Online safety legislation tabled by the government yesterday is being praised by medical professionals, saying it's unacceptable that foreign-owned platforms continue to get rich at the expense of the mental health, safety, and privacy of children. Bill C-34 would force social media to block access for kids under 16. And speaking of rich, it appears he does not want to bite the hand that feeds him, even though it should be to taxpayers. The former big bank executive and now Bank of Canada Governor Tiff Macklem said he does not think the Canadian economy is in a recession, despite facts. So he kept the interest rate unchanged at 2.25%. Light 99.3 Sports NBA playoff best-of-seven series. The Knicks beat San Antonio 107-106. New York leads 3-1. In the WNBA, the Toronto Tempo beat Connecticut 106-102. Baseball yesterday, the Jays lost to the Phillies 7-4, losing 2-3. They're off tonight. Start up a weekend series at home against the Yankees tomorrow. The NHL final continues tonight. Vegas is in Carolina at 8. That series tied 2-2. Tie Cats are in Winnipeg tonight in the CFL. And thousands of fans gathered beneath the Gardener to welcome the FIFA World Cup to Toronto with a countdown concert that had similar events in LA and Mexico City. World Cup soccer gets underway today in Mexico. Canada plays Bosnia-Herzegovina in Toronto tomorrow at 3. JD will keep you posted on the forecast throughout the morning. 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
4: Thank you, Stacey. Good morning. Forecast for Meaford, Collingwood, most of South Georgian Bay. A 40% chance of off and on rainfall today. It looks like a sunnier start, but we'll see how it unfolds. Clear skies, though, by tonight and 25 degrees. Then tomorrow back into the 40% chance of light, thunderstorm, and sun festival. Highs of 21. Sunny, though, on Saturday and 24 degrees. Then back to rain Sunday, 70% chance. Highs of 15. That's like 99.3 News, Sports, and Weather. I'm J.D. Moffitt. 20 degrees to start your Thursday in Midland. 20 in Collingwood. 20 in Wasaga Beach. 19 in Owen Sound. And outside your Meaford studios, 18 degrees. 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

favorites from Meaford, Collingwood, South Georgian Bay's Light 99.3, the good vibes of a very young Mark Wahlberg, age 11. Good morning, JD here. Good to have you along. Happy Thursday. We've got lots of stuff going on. Yes, the mayor will be in tomorrow's program. He's going to pop in and say hey and talk a little splashy goodness regarding the new splash pad in McCarroll Park that will be open for the longest day of play that we can all entertain on that 20th of June. Later on this morning, though, we've, of course, got another Thursday night event at the Dam Pub that we helped to put together with our good friends at Ramps, the music magazine, and Stephanie at the Dam Pub. It's locally blended, and tonight it's Paul Wollner, who will pop in hopefully in about a half an hour's time. Chat with us about the inspiration behind his music. Local musician, great talent, all tonight at the Dam Pub. Don't miss that.

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Paul Wollner as part of the Damp Hub locally blended series tonight at the Damp Hub. He's in, tuning up the guitar, getting set to chat.

0: Light weather update.
1: 40% chance of off and on rainfall today. It looks like a sunnier start, but we'll see how it unfolds. Clear skies, though, by tonight and 25 degrees. Then tomorrow back into the 40% chance of light, thunderstorm, and sun festival. Highs of 21. Sunny, though, on Saturday and 24 degrees. Then back to rain Sunday, 70% chance. Highs of 15. That's your Thursday forecast on Light 99.3.
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Sports, Jays get a night off tonight. They need it. They lost yesterday. Philadelphia beat them again 7-4. Carolina-Vegas game 5 tonight should be absolutely epic. Much like the basketball late last night, 107-106. Knicks win game 4. 3-1 leads in the series. RBC Canadian Open begins in Caledon today. Lots of traffic and golf excitement in the GTA, and it's FIFA World Cup now. It's on in Mexico. They've declared it a national holiday. Toronto hosts Bosnia Herzegovina tomorrow. We follow sports and Tiffany on Light.

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1: The Locally Blend series continues at the Dam Pub. It's once a month, it's Thursday night, and it is an amazing showcase of great local talents. It continues this coming Thursday, the 18th of the month, with Paul Woolner. Welcome to the program, sir.
2: Thank you, JD.
1: How are things? Good. It's been good spring so far?
2: Yeah, it has. And especially until yesterday, the last 10 days, they were just incredible at clear, low humidity.
1: That's going to change soon, I think. It's like winter yesterday. And then suddenly, you know, maybe a couple of days of spring-like and then bang into summer.
2: Yeah, so exactly. Yeah.
1: That's all right. We're going to heat things up at the Dam Pub the 18th. Let's tell folks a little bit about yourself. You're originally from the Kitchener area, but you've been here many, many years.
2: We moved up to this area 23 years ago.
1: Oh, wow. Okay.
2: So we're in Beaver Valley, just north of Kimberley, and my music got kind of reignited coming up here. I started writing more songs and then recording independently, which is still how I do it. But this last album, I worked with a producer for the first time.
1: Oh, okay. Yeah.
2: And that, what a difference.
1: Yeah, hearing yourself through different ears, yes, a different perspective. Exactly. That must be interesting. Probably, you got a clear-cut sense of yourself, but when someone else brings up a point, it's like, you know what, I never thought of it that way. Exactly. And that's not wrong either, right?
2: Exactly right. And it's a very collaborative effort. You know, there's that saying, it takes a village to raise a child. In a way, it takes a small village to create an album.
1: And trust on your part, your babies, your songs.
2: That's right.
1: The way you've done them so many years, and then you get this guy with a different outlook in some ways, and it's, trust.
2: Yeah, very much so. And then when we first started working together, I knew it was going to be different, because the first time we talked for an hour and a half, and it was about sort of the philosophy of music and his approach to it.
1: Okay.
2: And one of the things that he said, and I should introduce his name, which is Thomas Mackay.
1: Okay.
2: He's out of Toronto. Tom said, you know, I think I'll come up to the Valley, we'll record most of it there. Because when you're singing, if you're looking out the window across the valley, and it's just valley, just one area, that's so beautiful up here. He said, well, the whole tone of the record will change.
1: Okay, I was going to ask if your inspiration to songwriting has changed based on where you're living now.
2: I think inspiration, the sources of it don't change. My perspective changes. You know, we live on the side of the valley. We're looking across at these ancient limestone cliffs.
1: Yeah, yeah.
2: And there's a kind of a deep time about that. You know, you always appreciate just how we're this little
1: speck.
2: A little flicker
1: of light
2: in time. I can look across the valley and see just below the cliffs where the old lake level was just 8,000 years ago.
1: Mm-hmm.
2: Now, 8,000 sounds like a long, but it's not really.
1: In the big, big picture
2: of things, and how much things change and will continue to change. So I think the topics haven't changed. I've always been interested in relationships, love, the journey through life, and what's going on in the world. That doesn't change, but the perspective that you bring to it changes with being here.
1: Oh, very good. So let's talk about quickly how you got connected through Paige and the good folks at Ramps Music Magazine and the Dam Pub. How did that come? How did you get in line?
2: Exactly. One of my goals when I moved here, I've been a musician since I was 9 years old. I was a full-time musician in my 20s, but also performed as a singer-songwriter. Even beginning at age 15, 16, I toured across Canada when I was 18 years old.
1: Wow.
2: In between grade 12 and grade 13. So when I came to this area, one of the kind of goals I had for myself is I knew there was a very active music scene here, and I wanted to be part of it. I wanted to be known, this is maybe a funny way of expressing it, but as a respected musician.
1: Sure, okay.
2: To be known as a songwriter as well as someone who plays other people's music. With Rant Magazine, as the way we got connected there, when we just finished the first six songs of the album, And this my wife suggested this. She said, you know, you do all this work on the album, and people don't necessarily ever get a chance to just sit and listen to it. And that reminded me, that's what we did in my 20s.
1: Oh, yes.
2: A new album would come out.
1: You pull out the whole thing,
2: Yeah, you'd put it on, you'd have a group
1: song
2: of friends over.
1: Yep.
2: So I did that for the first six songs. We had a listening party.
1: Okay.
2: At the house, and maybe it was like 30 people, 40 people came to it. And including a writer from Ramp Magazine.
1: Oh, okay.
2: And so that led to an article in the music issue of Ramp,
1: yes.
2: The recent issue, which I really appreciated. And I'm a big fan of Ramp Magazine. And so that's how then that led to the series. Now, my connection with Paige Warner, who's herself an accomplished singer-songwriter, but also does artist support mm-hmm. as part of her work, was through actually a Meaford musician named Beaker.
1: Oh, Beaker Granger.
2: Beaker Granger.
1: There you
2: Beaker,
1: go. Sure.
2: Actually, you know, Beaker's been spending some time in Mexico the last two winters. And in November, I was in Mexico, and he and I did a show together down there.
1: Oh, excellent.
2: It was good.
1: Why
2: was good.
1: Not? Vacay and do a little show, do a little work.
2: And Beaker has been drumming for Paige. And so I had contacted Beaker. I said, I'm looking for someone to help me on this. I'm terrible on social media, like myself.
1: And it's so hard to keep up anyway.
2: Exactly.
1: But yeah,
2: Someone who's kind of native to it and knows it. And he said, yeah, there's this artist I've actually been drumming for her, toured with her, Paige Warner, and I'll introduce you. And I think you two will get along. And she's been absolutely... stellar to work with.
1: Good stuff. We've worked together on a couple of things. We've introduced her on a few local shows since then as well, so good.
2: Yeah.
1: Where can people find out about your new album and find out more about you as an artist online before and even after the big show Thursday at the Damp Hub?
2: A few places, obviously. So we've got three songs out now from the album. We're just going to release them one at a time every 1 or 2 months. And so Spotify or any other streaming service that people use, just my name, Paul Woolner. I've done this project just under my own name. Paul Woolner, music.ca, I think, is the website.
1: But
2: if you Google me, there's going to be a few things that come up. And what also has been gratifying is that the response, the streaming response, so we're... Now at the first two songs, over 88,000 streams across 135 countries, and that's in 7 months.
1: Yeah,
2: and I've done some research on it, and it's only a small percentage of a fraction of 1% of independent artists that get that kind of level of response.
1: Excellent.
2: So
1: the technology is a great vehicle, isn't it, when used properly? Yeah.
2: And for me, I mean, it's kind of I joke about this. I'm an emerging artist in my 70s.
1: Yeah. Overnight sensation 70 years later.
2: Yeah, exactly.
1: In the making. So good. Will you play us a little sample of what people might be able to hear at the Damp Hub Thursday?
2: I'm happy to. And I'll just give you a bit of the background story.
1: Sure.
2: So this is a song that we just released last Friday.
1: Okay.
2: It's called No Turning Back. You get into the decades that I'm into, and you start to have replacement parts. And you can't go back to the original manufacturer.
1: Right.
2: So you have to go off-brand. And for me, it was an issue with my heart that I was born with. And the night before I went in for surgery, the song came to me, and I wrote it.
1: Mm.
2: Fortunately, I recorded it on my iPhone because... With what happened the next day, I remembered I'd written a song, but not much else.
1: You were sort of, okay.
2: And and so it's kind of, for some reason, the image that came to me was as a teenager when I used to travel, hitchhike around Southern Ontario, playing at coffee houses, or sometimes driving with friends, and sometimes you'd be driving through Southwestern Ontario on these, coming through small towns at 2 a.m. And it's so quiet, and that image came to me, and I thought of doing that with my bride, Roberta. And so that's now, just one last thing I'll say about it. Part of the replacement part is bovine tissue that they use for parts in the heart. And So now when it's springtime and I see the green grass coming up, I kind of look at it and say, well, it looks pretty good.
1: You want to chew it, yeah. Excellent.
2: All right. I'll get my guitar.
1: No turning back. 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

0: Light weather update.
1: 40% chance of off and on rainfall today. It looks like a sunnier start, but we'll see how it unfolds. Clear skies, though, by tonight and 25 degrees. Then tomorrow back into the 40% chance of light, thunderstorm, and sun festival. Highs of 21. Sunny, though, on Saturday and 24 degrees. Then back to rain Sunday, 70% chance. Highs of 15. That's your Thursday forecast on Light 99.3.
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2: Okay, we're set for an 80-minute workday warm-up. 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I don't know. 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And there always seems to be a case. Enjoy your Thursday. We'll catch up first.

0: Light weather update.
1: 40% chance of off and on rainfall today. It looks like a sunnier start, but we'll see how it unfolds. Clear skies, though, by tonight and 25 degrees. Then tomorrow back into the 40% chance of light, thunderstorm, and sun festival. Highs of 21. Sunny, though, on Saturday and 24 degrees. Then back to rain Sunday, 70% chance. Highs of 15. That's your Thursday forecast on Light 99.3.
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And everything in between. I can't stop the feeling. 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

0: Light weather update.
1: 40% chance of off and on rainfall today. It looks like a sunnier start, but we'll see how it unfolds. Clear skies, though, by tonight and 25 degrees. Then tomorrow back into the 40% chance of light, thunderstorm, and sun festival. Highs of 21. Sunny, though, on Saturday and 24 degrees. Then back to rain Sunday, 70% chance. Highs of 15. That's your Thursday forecast on Light 99.3.
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0: Light weather update.
1: 40% chance of off and on rainfall today. It looks like a sunnier start, but we'll see how it unfolds. Clear skies, though, by tonight and 25 degrees. Then tomorrow back into the 40% chance of light, thunderstorm, and sun festival. Highs of 21. Sunny, though, on Saturday and 24 degrees. Then back to rain Sunday, 70% chance. Highs of 15. That's your Thursday forecast on Light 99.3.
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Loud Luxury, Love No More on Light. It's Ann Almeida. Happy Thursday. It's June 11th, which also means the official start to the FIFA World Cup. I can't believe it. We've been counting down the days. It's officially here. Today, we will see Mexico take on South Africa, and South Korea will play Czechia. Tomorrow, though, the first FIFA World Cup match will be played in Toronto at Toronto Stadium. That stadium went through a $146 million facelift just to get ready for this tournament, and it will be the Canadian men's soccer team's first time playing a FIFA World Cup game on home soil. It's happening tomorrow. We cannot wait. One of many amazing games to be played at home. And yeah, it's going to be an amazing tournament. Let's get ready. Good times ahead.

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1: Sun and cloud today, high of 28, with the humidex going to feel more like 36. Tonight, there is a chance of showers with a risk of a thunderstorm, a little windy too, and a low of 17. Tomorrow, on your Friday, mainly cloudy, chance of showers early in the morning with a risk of a thunderstorm. Good news, it will clear by the afternoon. Also expect things to be a little windy and a high of 23, but with the humidex on your Friday, going to feel more like 26.
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Selena Gomez, Love You Like a Love Song on Light at Xana. Did you catch game 4 of the NBA Finals last night between the Knicks and the Spurs? Holy cow, what a dramatic ending to a game. And the Knicks, they made NBA Finals history with a 29-point comeback to win at home 106-107. They lead the series 3-1. And yeah, people were just losing their minds. Of course, to win like that with just a couple seconds left on the clock was incredible. The who's who in terms of celebrities were all there to cheer them on. Incredible times. So game 5 is in Texas. It's happening Saturday at 8:30. If the New York Knicks win game 5, they will win their first NBA championship since 1973. It would be incredible for them to win at home at Madison Square Garden. But regardless, if they take that win, a win is a win, and it would be an opportunity of a lifetime. So can't wait. Game 5, and it's happening in Texas Saturday.

Rihanna, only girl in the world on Light, it's Anna. So we've been talking about soccer, basketball, hockey, and maybe golf is more your thing. Well, good news. The RBC Canadian Open is currently underway at TPC Toronto at Osprey Valley in Caledon, Ontario. It runs through Sunday. Defending champ Ryan Fox of New Zealand is back to defend his title, which he won last year. And if you're interested, tickets are still available through Ticketmaster.

TLC and their 90s hit Waterfalls on Light. Hey, it's Anna. Happy Thursday. So get this. Toronto is actually the most searched travel destination among Canadians this summer. This according to a report from Skyscanner. They found that nearly 4 in 10 Canadians, which is around 39%, they say yes, affordability is their biggest challenge when planning a summer travel trip. However, with that being said, Toronto still tops the list of the most searched destinations ahead of international hotspots like Paris and Tokyo, as well as Canadian cities including Calgary and Vancouver. Number 8 on this list was Montreal.

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1: Sun and cloud today, high of 28, with the humidex going to feel more like 36. Tonight, there is a chance of showers with a risk of a thunderstorm, a little windy too, and a low of 17. Tomorrow, on your Friday, mainly cloudy, chance of showers early in the morning with a risk of a thunderstorm. Good news, it will clear by the afternoon. Also expect things to be a little windy and a high of 23, but with the humidex on your Friday, going to feel more like 26.
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6: 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Springing quickly into summer. That's what's happening. I'm J.D. Moffitt.
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Happy Thursday. It's Hannah Almeida, and you're listening to Light 99.3. That was Devin Cole, I Got You. And yes, the FIFA World Cup is underway. And because of that, as of today, bars in Ontario can serve alcohol until 4 a.m. So yeah, we can thank FIFA for that one. And let's say you have a weekend planned. You're heading to Toronto this weekend for the FIFA World Cup. Just to let you know, Walk Off the Earth will perform at FanFest. That's in Toronto, and it's free.

0: 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Your favorite Things Are Good songs. I think I want to marry you. 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Your favorite It's Over songs.
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Olivia Dean, so easy to fall in love on Light. Hey, it's Anna. So yes, we've been talking a lot about sports and even travel. So I'm going to switch things up in case you're in the market for a new job or maybe just want to take on a side hustle. So listen to this, okay? It's a little different, but maybe I'll pique your interest. Dating.com. Yes, dating.com is hiring a chief breakup officer. Didn't know a chief breakup officer was a thing, but here you have it. And the job pays $3,000 a month. So what does the job require of you? Well, you'll have to write healthy and respectful breakup messages. And you will also help people who have been ghosted. And if you've been ghosted, it's not fun. So yeah, you're going to have to be their support. And if you're interested, you can apply for this job until August 31st. Imagine putting that on your resume. Yes, I am a chief breakup officer, but $3,000 a month, hey, not bad.

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1: Sun and cloud today, high of 28, with the humidex going to feel more like 36. Tonight, there is a chance of showers with a risk of a thunderstorm, a little windy too, and a low of 17. Tomorrow, on your Friday, mainly cloudy, chance of showers early in the morning with a risk of a thunderstorm. Good news, it will clear by the afternoon. Also expect things to be a little windy and a high of 23, but with the humidex on your Friday, going to feel more like 26.
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Hey, it's Anna, and you're listening to Light 99.3. Just a heads up, if you enjoy a drink or two from Starbucks, they are bringing back its S'mores Frappuccino, and it's going to be available June 30th. So it's a cold brew coffee topped with marshmallow foam, chocolate drizzle, and graham crumble. Yes, please. All right, again, S'mores Frappuccino coming back to Starbucks June 30th.

Van Buren with his hit, This Is What It Feels Like, on Light at Santa. So, this is interesting. Teenage Mutant Ninja Turtles, there are now inspired coffins for you to lay in peace for eternity in. And this according to Titan Caskets. So, these are the different ones offered to you. Leonardo's blue coffin features crossed swords and reads, He Led. Donatello's purple coffin shows a staff emblem and reads, He Did Machines. Michelangelo's orange casket has nunchucks along with the phrase, He Was a Party Dude. And Raphael's red casket says, He Was Cool But Rude. So the coffins are around $4,000. They come in any color and size and can be delivered nationwide.

Benson Boone, Mystical Magical on Light. So maybe you're heading out for lunch. This idea I hope catches on here because it'd be pretty cool. A burger restaurant has gone viral after renaming its menu items as office supplies. So burgers are now labeled like staplers. Fries were listed as cables and tech items. So why did this burger restaurant in the States do this? Well, they were hoping people could expense their orders. So if the office sees that you bought a stapler instead of a burger, then they'll let that slide. So the creative twist quickly spread online. It's simple. And hopefully, again, it'll catch on here. I'm not sure if the restaurant name has been transformed to something else, like, I don't know, an office supply store. But regardless, it's cute, clever, and it's definitely taken off.

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2: Sun and cloud today, high of 28, with the humidex going to feel more like 36. Tonight, there is a chance of showers with a risk of a thunderstorm, a little windy too, and a low of 17. Tomorrow, on your Friday, mainly cloudy, chance of showers early in the morning with a risk of a thunderstorm. Good news, it will clear by the afternoon. Also expect things to be a little windy and a high of 23, but with the humidex on your Friday, going to feel more like 26.
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Thursday. It's Anna. Thanks for having me on. You're listening to Light 99.3. One more sleep and the weekend is here. And if you're still trying to make plans, maybe this is something you'd be interested in. The Ontario Comedy Festival is coming to the Eddie Bush Memorial Arena. It's in Collingwood. It's happening Saturday, June 13th. Show starts at 7 p.m. So it's a one-day comedy show. It features some of the funniest performers. So you're going to have such great belly laughs. And oh my gosh, aren't those the best when your stomach hurts and you just basically say no more, but you can't help it. I love nights like that. Anyhow, the headliner for the show is none other than Jerry D, the host of Family Feud Canada. He's so funny. So yes, if you're looking for some laughs, this is the show for you, and tickets are still available.

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Every step you take, I'll be watching. 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And everything in between. South Georgian Bay's favorites. 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

Justin Timberlake can't stop this feeling on Light. It's Anna. Thanks for having me on. It's Thursday, June 11th. And every weeknight, if you're wondering, we do this pretty cool thing, if you haven't heard. It's called the 80s at 8 with Richard. And he plays the best songs from the decade. He takes you down memory lane, gives you some piece of info about the song that you might have not known, which is pretty cool. And we know the 80s, man, there's no other decade like it. It was fun. It was loud. The fashion was interesting. The bigger shoulder pads, the bigger hair, the better, the bold makeup. I think we need some of that spirit here in 2026, don't you think? So let's say you can't wait until later because, yeah, it's still a little ways away. We're going to give you a little snippet right now as to what you can expect. Here's Hungry Eyes on Light.

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1: Sun and cloud today, high of 28, with the humidex going to feel more like 36. Tonight, there is a chance of showers with a risk of a thunderstorm, a little windy too, and a low of 17. Tomorrow, on your Friday, mainly cloudy, chance of showers early in the morning with a risk of a thunderstorm. Good news, it will clear by the afternoon. Also expect things to be a little windy and a high of 23, but with the humidex on your Friday, going to feel more like 26.
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1: All right, Ariana Grande getting us going on a Thursday. 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Snickers has dropped dipped cheesecake bites. So the bites are 3 by 3 inches. The filling is cheesecake with topped peanuts, and the bites are dipped in milk chocolate. Now, how the heck can we get our hands on these?

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Katy Perry on Light with Teenage Dream. Hey, it's Anna and Katy and our former Prime Minister Justin Trudeau, who happens to be her boyfriend. They are living out their teenage dream. My gosh, they're on a love tour, like just showing off their romance for all to see, which isn't a bad thing. It's nice to see people are really happy, but it's funny because it went from hiding to fully in her face. He, you know, hard launched the relationship on his social media platform on Instagram, posting photos and how proud he was of her. This week, they were photographed together as well on the red carpet, making their red carpet debut at the film festival, the Tribeca Film Festival in New York City. And she gushed about how he is the love of her life. He was in the background admiring her. Yeah, even his son got in on it and commented on Katy's post about his dad. It's a thing. It's cute and it's funny. And yeah, so I'm going to say

Rob Thomas and Santana, and their smash hit Smooth on Light. It's Ann Almeida. Happy Thursday. If you are a restaurant owner, just a heads up, looks like some social media influencers are now charging restaurants to eat there. They are charging you to be at your establishment and eat your food. So they're sending business proposals that list how much it will cost for them to eat at your location and how much it would take for that that experience to go viral on social media. So the packages vary in cost. So some are into the thousands, depending on how many posts you would like that influencer to make about your restaurant and your food on their social media platforms, which include TikTok, Instagram, and YouTube. So this is where we're at in 2026. Hey, if you can make a buck and go viral, there you go.

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1: Sun and cloud today, high of 28, with the humidex going to feel more like 36. Tonight, there is a chance of showers with a risk of a thunderstorm, a little windy too, and a low of 17. Tomorrow, on your Friday, mainly cloudy, chance of showers early in the morning with a risk of a thunderstorm. Good news, it will clear by the afternoon. Also expect things to be a little windy and a high of 23, but with the humidex on your Friday, going to feel more like 26.
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1: Control Alt Delete by Rev there on Light 99.3. It's Anna. Happy Thursday. Just a heads up, you don't want to miss Locally Blended. It's a new feature coming to the Damn Pub with Ramp, Music Meg, and of course Light 99.3. So expect amazing local talent to hit the Damn Pub stage every third Thursday of the month. 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

The Cardigans Love Fool. I'm Light. It's Anna. Happy Thursday. It is June 11th, which means the official start to the FIFA World Cup. And FIFA is a money-making machine. According to the New York Times, they say FIFA is charging World Cup soccer fans $79 just to have their name shown on a jumbotron before and during games. The super shoutout option lets fans buy up to 4 shoutouts per game. These shoutouts are not guaranteed, though, to appear during live play or on broadcast. And availability is limited. So if you're looking to see your name up in lights, here you have it.

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1: Sun and cloud today, high of 28, with the humidex going to feel more like 36. Tonight, there is a chance of showers with a risk of a thunderstorm, a little windy too, and a low of 17. Tomorrow, on your Friday, mainly cloudy, chance of showers early in the morning with a risk of a thunderstorm. Good news, it will clear by the afternoon. Also expect things to be a little windy and a high of 23, but with the humidex on your Friday, going to feel more like 26.
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Don't Call Me Baby, Carisha Turner on Light 99.3. It's Anna. So just to let you know, if you are a fan of M&M's, they have launched a new banana nut bread flavor just for a limited time. I don't know how they come up with them, but hey, I will not say no to this. So the classic peanut M&M is wrapped in banana bread flavored milk chocolate. OMG. Thank you to the people.

Nickelback on Light with Photograph. Thanks for having me on. It's Anna Almeida. Hope your day's going well. Just a heads up, if you do have some travel plans in the future, airlines may start locking overhead bins during flights because more passengers are ignoring safety rules during emergency evacuations. I hope we are never in that situation, but they say that a recent study found that 40% of travelers didn't know that you should leave behind your belongings in case of an emergency. So aviation experts say if the problem continues, stricter measures, including locking overhead bins, could be introduced to improve passenger safety. So, yeah, something to think about. I didn't even think that was a thing, but here we are.

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1: Miles Smith on Light with Nice to Meet You. It's nice to meet you. I'm Ann Almeida. Thanks for having me be a part of your day. I really appreciate it. Just wanted to tell you about something that's happening across the border. So McDonald's is actually testing a new AI-powered drive-through system called ArchieQ at some U.S. locations. So the technology can take orders in multiple languages and has already handled more than 1 million orders during their test run. McDonald's says it's meant to speed up service and reduce mistakes, not replace workers. I don't understand how, if they're doing a worker's job. Anyways, it's obviously caused a debate online. Some people are praising it because of the convenience it gives, and others are obviously worried about jobs.

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1: Sun and cloud today, high of 28, with the humidex going to feel more like 36. Tonight, there is a chance of showers with a risk of a thunderstorm, a little windy too, and a low of 17. Tomorrow, on your Friday, mainly cloudy, chance of showers early in the morning with a risk of a thunderstorm. Good news, it will clear by the afternoon. Also expect things to be a little windy and a high of 23, but with the humidex on your Friday, going to feel more like 26.
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Virginia to Vegas on Light 99.3 with Selfish. It's Anna, and I don't want to be selfish. I want to put out the invitation to you. Come out and join us for the St. George Anglican Clarksburg Annual Garden Party and Fish Fry. Isn't that sound incredible? It's happening on June 20th. Tickets are on sale now, so grab yours while you can.

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Happy Thursday. You're listening to Light, and that was Pharrell Williams with Happy. I hope this next story makes you happy, or at least brings a smile to your face. A four-year-old boy has been reunited with his favorite teddy bear after it was accidentally left behind at Dallas Fort Worth International Airport. American Airlines employees kept the family updated with photos of the bear's week-long adventures around the airport. The reunion also included a special passport documenting the teddy's travels, along with gift bags for the boy and his twin brother.

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2: Sun and cloud today, high of 28, with the humidex going to feel more like 36. Tonight, there is a chance of showers with a risk of a thunderstorm, a little windy too, and a low of 17. Tomorrow, on your Friday, mainly cloudy, chance of showers early in the morning with a risk of a thunderstorm. Good news, it will clear by the afternoon. Also expect things to be a little windy and a high of 23, but with the humidex on your Friday, going to feel more like 26.
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Jonas Brothers on Light 99.3. It's Anna, and something that isn't talked about enough is perfumes. How hard it is actually to find the right fragrance for yourself. Sometimes you'll smell a perfume on someone and it smells incredible. You put it on yourself, it doesn't have the same effect, which is so frustrating. So yeah, trying to find the right scent can be tricky. So Marie Claire magazine says that what we need to look out for this summer is olive-scented perfumes. I guess they're trending. And they say most contain olive leaf and olive oil notes for a Mediterranean vibe. So sounds delicious. They say that the notes are soft, green, and slightly bitter. So if you are like me on the hunt for a new perfume, maybe try olive-scented perfumes. All right. It's not

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Hank on Light. Good afternoon, Dave Krillman here. So, how's work going? Did you make it in today, or did you call in sick? Maybe you wanted a day off and you called in this morning. Here's some great excuses, not so great excuses, that managers say people did call in saying, I'm sorry, I can't make it in today. One person said, I can make it in today. I just put a casserole in the oven. Or this person, I caught my uniform on fire by putting it in the microwave to dry. Who hasn't done that? And I accidentally got on a plane. Do you know, one day I am going to accidentally get on a plane. Oh, it's part of my plan. Imagine that. Just drive up to the airport, put down your credit card, and just head out wherever it's going next. As long as it's, you know, somewhere nice and sunny and far away. Could happen.

And Sync on Light, a moment ago we were talking about bad excuses for not showing up for work. Pretty funny ones, but they were real. Here's what you want to do if you want to boost your reputation, and whether it's professionally or socially, show up early. Now, showing up on time for a lot of people is actually late. I mean, if you show up 5 minutes early, it shows that you are being considerate, thoughtful, well-organized, and planned, and people respect that, and it'll give your reputation a little boost. If you're going to be late, well, at least call. I've done that. We've all done that. We're stuck in traffic, but if you're going to be late, give a heads up. That relieves all stress and pressure, and then people will give, you know, cut you some slack, but being late or just on time, people say, nah, if you want to really, really impress us, just be there a little bit early.

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1: Sun and cloud today, high of 28, with the humidex going to feel more like 36. Tonight, there is a chance of showers with a risk of a thunderstorm, a little windy too, and a low of 17. Tomorrow, on your Friday, mainly cloudy, chance of showers early in the morning with a risk of a thunderstorm. Good news, it will clear by the afternoon. Also expect things to be a little windy and a high of 23, but with the humidex on your Friday, going to feel more like 26.
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Felix Cartel and Rev Dancing in a Dream, streaming at light993.ca. 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

Janet Jackson together again on Light. Dave here. We've been talking about showing up early and improving your reputation. We've talked about calling in sick with some really bad excuses. What about skipping breakfast or sleeping in? Do you do that? Less than half of us make time for breakfast because we would rather hit the snooze button. And a lot of people do it, a lot of people do it multiple times. Now, I've said this before, I do it. I set my alarm with good intentions the night before, thinking, gonna get up a little bit earlier, get more done, and then it comes around in the morning, said, not a chance that is happening, so I'll hit snooze a couple times. I also have multiple alarms, so my room's quite noisy in the morning, just saying bing bong, everything going off, and yeah, I'm still gonna snooze just one more time, but I don't skip breakfast. But yeah, a lot of people, they'd rather snooze and use that time, and for sake breakfast, not a good idea. How about you?

0: Light weather update.
1: Cloudy tonight, chance for showers, a low of 16. Tomorrow, chance for a shower and then a sun cloud mix and a high of 22. Tomorrow night, cloudy and 14. And Saturday, sunshine and 28.
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Alessia Cara, Wild Things. Hey, she'll be part of the ceremonies tomorrow. The Canadian kickoff for the World Cup in Toronto. Yeah, we'll have Michael Bublé, Alanis Morissette, Alessia Cara, and more. Should be quite the event. Already very exciting with the World Cup taking place in Canada, Mexico, and the U.S. And here's hoping Canada does well. The first game is tomorrow.

Carly Rae Jepsen, Call Me Maybe on Light. I'm Dave Krillman. So let me ask you this. Do you tell any lies throughout the day? Are you aware that you might be? In fact, a lot of us do, and they might be little white lies. They might be to protect.

Dave Krillman here on Light. We're just talking about lying. And if you're not happy with your job, you tend to lie a little bit more than those who are satisfied. And then this article popped up. Boy, I started a real algorithm here. It says we lie a lot, according to this university study. When we're making small talk with strangers, we tend to lie to each other 3 times every 10 minutes. Wow, that is, okay, let's do my math here. 18 times an hour? That's incredible. I had no idea. And I think what they're talking about here is what we were talking about before, where it's just, you know, just how are you doing? Oh, great. How are you? Good, good, good. That is basically it. But man, you can come up with some creative lies. And I suppose those who do lie can get away with it with people they're just acquaintances with and just people don't know them very well. But that's amazing. We're lying 3 times every 10 minutes. Again, something to consider as you go through your workday.

0: Light weather update.
1: Cloudy tonight, chance for showers, a low of 16. Tomorrow, chance for a shower and then a sun cloud mix and a high of 22. Tomorrow night, cloudy and 14. And Saturday, sunshine and 28.
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Kelly Clarkson on Light, Dave Grillman here. So here's a notice to those who are seeking someone to hang out with. Maybe that special someone, maybe the love of your life, whether you're single. Actually, this can go for couples as well. People already in an established relationship or married for years and years. It's all about chivalry. And I'll point this to the guys. This article says 6 out of 10 women still expect a man to ask them out. 6 out of 10 women say men should hold the door for them. I think you should hold the door for anybody. I mean, if somebody's coming behind, hold the door. Just over half say the man should pay on the first date. Well, okay. I mean, I would, but I think technically, you know, whoever asked whoever out, whoever proposed the date should pay. But I'll let you talk amongst yourselves. And just over half singles use social media to check out prospective dates. See, a lot of people didn't have that back in the day. You were going on a date, you went sight unseen and had to work it out. Now you can start Googling and searching and LinkedIning and Facebooking and asking friends. Yeah, it's a whole thing, right? You're doing like a background check before you go out, and perhaps rightly so. But yeah, things are getting tougher, but chivalry still exists.

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1: Cloudy tonight, chance for showers, a low of 16. Tomorrow, chance for a shower and then a sun cloud mix and a high of 22. Tomorrow night, cloudy and 14. And Saturday, sunshine and 28.
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Dave Grillman here on Light with a pop quiz question for you. Perhaps you're planning your summer vacation, maybe going out of town, maybe a hotel stay, or perhaps you do that for work anyway. Well, I want you to know and consider this, that 75,000 of these are left in hotels each year. What do you think it is? Give it some thought and I'll have the answer for you in about 10 minutes.

Dave Creelman here on Light with your pop quiz question and answer. The question was this: 75,000 of these are left in hotels each year. As you're heading out on your summer vacation soon, perhaps even work, a lot of people are leaving things behind. Now, what would you think? I would think phone chargers and other gadget stuff, and that would be correct. That is, I think, the number one thing. Millions of phone chargers and other gadgets are left behind, but 75,000 teddy bears are left behind every year in hotels around the world. Oh, just forewarned, if you're planning a trip, make sure you got a tether on your teddy.

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1: Cloudy tonight, chance for showers, a low of 16. Tomorrow, chance for a shower and then a sun cloud mix and a high of 22. Tomorrow night, cloudy and 14. And Saturday, sunshine and 28.
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5: 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Springing quickly into summer. That's what's happening. I'm J.D. Moffitt.
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Dave Krillman here through 7 o'clock. And tonight and every weeknight at 8, join Richard Huskisson for the 80s at 8. All your favorite 80s hits every weeknight right here. He'll take you way back. And it's Queen and David Bowie now on Light 99.3.

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London Beat, I've been thinking about you on light. I've been thinking about the fact that that's a large number. 75,000 teddy bears are left in hotels each year. Millions of phone chargers and all sorts of things are left behind. You should see some lists. Just Google things that are left behind in hotels. You wouldn't believe it. Some of them are just really, really funny and think, how did that happen? I've heard stories where spouses are left behind, and it's totally possible. And I know it personally from two different instances, not me directly, but people I know, where you go into a gas station on a long trip, like a rest area, and you think, and you get back in the car and you take off thinking everybody's in. Nope, not the case.

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1: 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Spring into something colorful and bright with first Wednesday Seniors Days and third Saturdays 50% off.
2: Cloudy tonight, chance for showers, a low of 16. Tomorrow, chance for a shower and then a sun cloud mix and a high of 22. Tomorrow night, cloudy and 14, and Saturday, sunshine and 28.
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1: Sound of Your Heart, Sean Hook on Light 99.3. Speaking of hooks, man, it describes my golf game. 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

Feist on Light. Dave Creelman here. Got a question for you. If you're, well, you know, it's more of an observation. If you're having tough times, maybe it's a bit of a grind right now. Maybe the kids are just so busy and you've got work and you've got this and, you know, it's gotta be easier at some point. Well, it does get easier. I can tell you that, having gone through different stages.

Dave Creelman here on Light. I was just mentioning a moment ago that 44 is the age at which life becomes a breeze. Ah, yes. Isn't that nice and encouraging? Now, here's some more information. Reason for that, they say, is you get some financial security after 44. Okay. Being fit and healthy and being safe and the knowledge that children are doing well in their chosen careers. At 44, I'm a little behind. And other key elements they say include having a settled home life, being in a stable, happy relationship, and being comfortable in their own skin. This makes a lot of sense. And 44, they say, is the age at which life becomes a breeze. If you're like me, you're a little behind.

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1: Cloudy tonight, chance for showers, a low of 16. Tomorrow, chance for a shower and then a sun cloud mix and a high of 22. Tomorrow night, cloudy and 14. And Saturday, sunshine and 28.
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6: 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Springing quickly into summer. That's what's happening. I'm J.D. Moffitt.
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Alessia Cara scars your beautiful. She'll be part of the kickoff ceremonies tomorrow, pre-game before Canada takes on Bosnia-Herzegovina. And she'll be along with Alanis Morissette and Michael Bublé. Dave Krillman here. 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

Dave Creelman here on Lights. So you're on your way home. You're thinking about dinner. Maybe somebody's making it for you in our house. Whoever's home first, yeah, put something together. Now, do you plan ahead and maybe pick up some things on the way home? And do you coupon? Is that above you? I know some people don't use coupons at all. I rarely remember to do it. My wife will do it. And it sounds stereotypical, but it depends on the person, right? If you think you can save money. Well, apparently, coupon experts say if you spend 20 minutes a week clipping coupons, you'll probably save $1,500 to $2,000 a year. Okay, that adds up. Now I might just start thinking about that and think about that on the way home. I might start clipping. And they've got apps for that now, so that's good.

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2: Cloudy tonight, chance for showers, a low of 16. Tomorrow, chance for a shower and then a sun cloud mix and a high of 22. Tomorrow night, cloudy and 14. And Saturday, sunshine and 28.
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Kelly Clarkson, Stronger. Dave Creelman here. 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